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Corvette Stingray doing a dash, 200, bet I win. Check. Left the house with 100K, don't even care what I spend. Full ain't got no 7, 8, and 9, them bitch. All tens. If you ain't out here running a checkup, you ain't living life. This is some super my nigga. I can't drop the price. I'm riding with my day ones. Don't care if they wrong or right. Step on these red bottoms. I'm God. It's gonna be a fight. Mile racing, cut a time race. Whoa. That nigga little price. Car fast, then I'm gone race. Yeah. If she books it, then I'm gone. Yeah. Drink straight, don't need a chase. Mile racing, cut a time race. If she books it, then I'm gone. Yeah. Car fast, then I'm gone.

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Hey, hey, hey, hey. 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Hey, hey, hey. 10 trucks right now on the road, added up, better come to a million. 80% of these rap at, that's where I killed them. And Miami ballin' good on a yacht, just spent your whole career. This you plotting and scheming, thinking I did last year.

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Yeah. Yeah. 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M-A-E-Z-O, want me. 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

0: by the name of the King and Rock, Rock. Super educated, I'm smarter than Spock, Spock. You ever tell me you will agree? Ain't no brother like the K.I.D.
1: I got

0: feel. All right, hey guys, I hope everybody's having a great night so far. Welcome to Sorum Sound. I'm here every Tuesday from 10 p.m. to 12 a.m. Don't laugh at me, guys. We're joined by three very special guests, Alicia, RJ, and Paris. Do you guys want to say hi on your microphones? Do you want to bring the microphone closer so you could say hi?
1: Hello.
2: Hi, guys.
0: So cute. Okay, I'm turning them off. Don't do that. Okay, so it's for tonight's vibe, it's just like chillness, like coolness, like awesomeness, sadness, yearning, farting, and that too. But yeah, this is just a reminder that you are listening to 107.7 WFCS New Britain Hartford The Edge, and I hope you enjoy the show.
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far. Next up, we've got some Blood Orange, some Allegra Krieger, Maple Bee, Dead Butterflies, and Race Course. So I hope you're excited for that. But this is just a reminder that you're listening to 107.7 WFCS New Britain Hartford, The Edge, and enjoy the rest of the show. Thank you.

0: All right, guys, I'm actually going to end the show right now because I'm quite tired. So, and there's so many people in here. I'm going to turn the other two mics on if you guys all want to say hi.
1: Hello. What up?
0: That's not ridiculous to say. That's not even ridiculous to say. Guys. Wait. Ask them.
2: What? Ask them if my mic's on?
0: No, ask them. Ask them if it's acceptable, if it's okay.
3: It's not. That's too many.
0: Is three girls in one day crazy? Yes or no? And one of them, you kiss them on the forehead. And then another one, you ask to get her eyes tattooed. And then another one, you, like, pass her notes and you don't text her. You only pass notes. Comment in chat. Let us know.
2: This is all in the span of 3 hours.
0: You dog. All right, I'm turning your mics off. No, this is real. I believe him. Real or cake. All right, but this is just a reminder that you have been listening to 107.7 New Britain Hartford WFCS D Edge, and I hope you enjoyed. And next week we're gonna do a longer show and I won't be as tired, and yeah. But I hope you enjoyed, and everybody have a great night, get home safe, and so on, and I'll see you next Tuesday at 10 p.m. with Storm Sound. Good night.

0: He would come home after a hard day and just start in on me, you know, like, hey, how's your day? How was school? What you got going on? I mean, it gave me the chills.
1: My father would drive me all the way to the mall. He wouldn't stop until we were right in front of my friends. And oh my God, when...
2: I wanted to go to Europe, and he seriously made me get a job to pay for it. And that one time...
1: He insisted on taking us to the movies, even though he knew Steven totally worked there and I was totally in love with him. And...
3: 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And oh yeah.
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1: Yes. 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
1: I know. It's been like ages.
3: Man, I can't believe you got tickets.
2: Yeah, Josh, you the man. You were the man.
1: Oh, come on, man. Don't thank me yet. I mean, it might not be as good as they say. You never know what
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1: I mean,
3: guys, we got to keep moving if we're going to get there early.
2: Hustling up. 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ATM machine. 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
1: Hey.
2: Yeah.
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1: Billy! 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

And I would like to be able to continue to let what is inside of me, which comes from all the music that I hear, and I'd like for that to come out. And it's like, it's not really me that's coming. The music's coming through me. The music's coming through. The music's coming through. The music's coming through.

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1: Uh-huh.
0: Yeah, but he's just letting you know you did good.
1: Bear hug from Smokey Bear. 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

0: Winter brings snow and howling winds. 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

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Yeah. 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Hey!

0: this is Willie Nelson for Normal. 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

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I was a loser when the deal went down. I want to tell you what happened to me. Joe, I found out stealing will not pay. And a cheater cannot win. Well, stealing will not pay. 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Well, you may think that you are the winner, Lightning, but you're the loser in the end. What you gonna say about it, Mr. Hopkins?

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Two more times I.

0: old times I gotta tell it once. 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
1: Too sad, Mrs. Lightning.
0: I said the next time you go out and lose all my money, baby, hope to die you'll be the lost a good man.
2: For you.
1: Now, big joke, now you know the Jack of Diamonds taught the Queen of Spades. 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
1: Yes, I knew you.
0: Yeah, she goes out and gamble all the time.
1: Sure does.
0: She said, son, I didn't win much money, but I think I'll

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0: Billy, I'm coming in.
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2: 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A covenant that split the skies over Berlin. A vow that captured Iwo Jima. A promise was made. A solemn oath that liberated Seoul. A sacred trust that defended Kaesong. A pact that dug in Da Nang. A contract that weathered Tet. A promise was made. A pledge that stormed the desert in Iraq. A bond that patrolled door to door in Fallujah. An IOU that braved IEDs in Kandahar. 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

sail around. Good sweet candy, man's a town. Is the candy man, is the candy man. Well, he's got stick candy that's 9 inches long. He sails fast, hauls you his cone. Is the candy man.

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Botox and lipo would give her back her youth. 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

0: I'm William Shatner, and this is Jimmy. 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
2: Good morning, 107.7 WFCS, New Britain, Hartford, The Edge. I am Ian, and this is Wednesday Update, where I play all the new music for you and whatever else is happening in the world of music today. Once again, I must apologize getting off to a late start here, 15 minutes late, such a big deal. Hartford traffic, brutal as always, coming in. Westbound, it's not so bad. Starts in East Hartford, Manchester, East Hartford, and as always, the wonders of traffic, it ends exactly at the 91 North interchange going over the Bulkley Bridge, and then there's nothing. So it's like, what causes it, you know? I mean, I don't know how traffic works. Even though I know how it works, I don't know how it works. Because, you know, the speed limit, there's a speed minimum, believe it or not, as well. The minimum you can go on the highway is 40 miles per hour. And somehow, you're crawling over the Bulkley Bridge. I don't get it. And then, I-84 eastbound, traffic is backed up all the way to Route 9, miraculously enough. So, it's kind of brutal. Today, this week, we're going to get into new music, as always. Gonna debrief the VMAs, as well as talk about Olivia Rodrigo's Unraveled Tour, which opened in Hartford over the weekend as well. So, let's kick things off here with the queen of brutal herself, Olivia Rodrigo. Didn't plug my computer in. That's embarrassing. But I'm getting it plugged in now. So, let's try this again. The queen of brutal herself, Olivia Rodrigo.

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0: That was Dance the Telia After Hours by Madonna and Charlie XCX on 107.7 WFCS, New Britain, Hartford, The Edge. That was one of the new songs debuted just this past week on Sunday at the MTV's Video Music Awards, held in LA this year because Snoop Dogg was hosting. Reportedly, based on comments from Snoop Dogg, they wanted Snoop Dogg to host, but because the VMAs are usually held in New Jersey, I believe it is, at the Prudential Center, he didn't want to go that far, right? LA is his city, he said. So they made some changes to the venue and stuff, and then they, you know, he became available all of a sudden. So that's from the VMAs. Madonna opened up with her performance of that, as well as some other songs from her newest album, Confessions 2, at the VMAs to critical acclaim. Viewers of the VMAs actually increased during her performance and then decreased, which is surprising. We love a cross-generational artist, right? Madonna herself referenced it by saying, you know, in one of her many acceptance speeches, you know, you guys, most of you probably weren't alive for this moment, but 43 years ago, I performed for the first time on the MTV VMAs at the first VMAs. And of course, anyone who is an avid observer of music remembers that, as well as anyone who was alive at the time. And she herself recounted that performance as well. Certainly an iconic moment in music history. So Madonna, among one of the biggest winners of the VMAs, and some people might have said that the VMAs were rigged because Madonna released music, and I don't know, because she was at the first one, they're kind of like, you know, it's her scene, right? But make of that what you will. I don't think I gave that album enough credit when it came out, because it wasn't like the old Madonna, right? And obviously I wasn't expecting something to be like the old Madonna, given that I also grew up with the first installment of Confession, so I know she's more dance, pop, and stuff now. But there was something I didn't like about it. But now, this shouldn't be taken as public persuasion at all, but like after hearing it and seeing it performed live on the VMAs, I went back and I didn't even know there was a Confessions short film. So I went back and I watched the Confessions 2 short film, and I like the whole aesthetic now. Like, I wasn't even a big fan of Dance the Telia After Hours, right? And there was just something I was missing, right? But take with that what you will. Madonna went home with awards for the Artist of the Year, Best Collaboration with Sabrina Carpenter. They released a collaboration called Bring Your Love. They performed that on the VMAs, as well as I played it on this show last week. She won Best Dance for Confessions 2, the short film. Best Cinematography and Best Choreography for that as well. Best Long-Form Video for that short film as well. And then Best Album for Confessions 2. Another big winner at the VMAs was definitely Taylor Swift, who went home with Video of the Year as well as Best Direction. And she was the first recipient of an all-new award for Best Artist Director. She has directed, I believe, what did she say? I think it was like around 18 of her 60 music videos. So that is certainly an achievement. She said she's learned a lot from directing. She's learned how to hide cuts well, which is that went into the making of The Fate of Ophelia last year. She said she wanted to make it look like it was all one cut, and I did not get a chance to go back and look at it in retrospect, but from what I remember, that she did. She made it look like one cut. So that was good. She won Video of the Year for The Fate of Ophelia, as well as Best Direction for, I believe it was Opalite. The Best New Artist, I talked about that heavily last show. Magnus Fael was nominated for Best New Artist. Magnus Fael being the son of comedian Will Ferrell. I've been looking at tracking his career heavily just to see where it goes, because it's always fascinating when you have children of talent, right? I always say, because Elvis did have one daughter, Lisa Marie Presley, I always say it's kind of a shame Lisa Marie Presley and Michael Jackson didn't have a kid, because imagine what that, not going to assume a gender here, but assuming they were a guy, imagine what that guy could do, the son of the king of pop and the grandson of the king of rock and roll. Along with that, I also imagine, what if Elvis didn't die kind of thing, right? But children of famous people, very fascinating to watch. Unfortunately, he did not even get nominated for Best New Artist. So he got officially nominated, but then due to fan voting, they narrowed it down to three artists, and unfortunately, he was not one of the top three. So the nominees as a whole were Bella Kay, Cortez, Magnus Fael, Malcolm Todd, Miles Smith, Sienna Spiro, and Stella Lefke. And that was narrowed down to, the top three was narrowed down to Bella Kay, Cortez, and Sienna Spiro. Sienna Spiro ended up taking home the award for Best New Artist, unfortunately. Or not unfortunately, if you like, oh, I don't know why I said that. She has a good voice. I need to listen to more of her music, though, too, form a solid judgment that doesn't come off as bad. For Song of the Year, BTS won it for Swim, and then for Song of the Summer, Ariana Grande won that one for Hate That I Made You Love Me, her new single, her newest single off of her newest album, Petal. So those are only some of the biggest awards awarded at the VMAs. You can go look on billboard.com for a full list of the nominees and the winners for those awards as well. Now, another thing that was premiered at the VMAs was the music video for Taylor Swift's new song, Patient Zero. The new single, I should say, comes off of her newest album, which isn't an album in and of itself, but her newest album, The Life of a Showgirl, The Encore. It is a deluxe version of The Life of a Showgirl, and it includes four new songs, including Patient Zero, those other three songs being Cleveland, Pink Clouding, and Babylon. So I'm going to play them right now, but The songs are definitely a continuation of the era of the album. Taylor Swift herself, upon announcing them, said that they were written after the album came out, while she was celebrating the success of the album with her producers Max Martin and Shellback. So these songs were not written when the album came out. She said that herself, and a lot of people, there was a lot of speculation with that, because people pointed out that when the album came out, she said that there were no more songs, there were only 12 songs. So cannot make that any more clear. These songs did not come out or were not in existence when the album came out, and they are brand new. So it is a very clear and, depending on your stance of Taylor Swift, fortunate or unfortunate foreshadowing that there may be a 13th album on the horizon somewhere, because these songs could have been on a hypothetical 13th album, but they're not. So that is very good news for the Swifties out there, still waiting on the 20th anniversary of debut, which is rumored to come out maybe sometime in October, because its 20th anniversary is on the horizon, but unfortunately nothing has been announced yet, so we will see. Only time will tell with that. Patient Zero coming up right after this PSA.
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4: 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Now switching to more new music here. Kenny Chesney released his new album on September 25th, last Friday here. Excuse me. It's called Silver Sands Marina, and it comes with a new tour. The week before the album came out, he announced his tour, 2027 tour, the original Vibram tour with Eric Church. With Eric Church, Sheryl Crow, and a newer country singer, Graylin James. That's a lot of openers now. They're newer artists, the smaller artists that the bigger artists obviously kind of likes the music they play and stuff. And I just wish more people paid attention to openers, because 95% of the openers I have seen have not been bad, and I am a fan to this day. And they're still small artists, so it's a good way to get into smaller artists. Here's Talking Dirt from Kenny Chesney.

That was Crush from Jay Stevens' newest album, Audacity. It's also her debut album. Jay Stevens is a songwriter originally from Dallas, Texas. She moved to Pasadena to pursue songwriting, and then she released four EPs beginning in 2017 with her debut single 24K, after, you know, growing tired of waiting for external opportunities. She's written songs for artists like Jennifer Lopez, Normani, Lotto, and Sinead Harnett, and she opened for the British group Flow on their 2025 North American Access All Areas tour. This is 107.7 WFCS New Britain, Hartford, The Edge, where we keep the new music going. I'm going to turn it up for you a little bit with a new song here from Black Satellite. Black Satellite is a metal band. They opened for Marilyn Manson on his 2025 tour last year for One Assassination Under God Chapter 1, the Spring North American leg, and then got some more heavier rock here coming your way with Nickelback, Tom Morello, and a new song from U2. If there's any songs that I play that I do not mention, feel free to go to our website, wfcsradio.com, click on the All Playlist button, and you should be able to see a list of all the songs that are played on this radio station when we are live. Here's Never Let Me Down Again by Black Satellite.

That was Silencio for Mewtwo's newest album, Carnival de Luz, which is set to release on November 13th. The album Carnival de Luz marks the band's 50th anniversary and the first album of new material in 9 years. Can you believe that? It is the U2 known for Streets Without No Name, Sunday, Bloody Sunday, all those good songs there. We love a legacy artist, as well as we love the small artists, right? But it's cool, just like I was talking about earlier with Madonna, it's cool to see how these bands evolve over time and they don't have to stay rooted in their iconic, however iconic style, their old style from the 80s, the 90s, they can evolve just along, just like every other artist. The other special thing about this album is that the closing song, which is going to be called Torn, features the last recorded vocal performance of the late and the great Dolly Parton, who we are still mourning ever so dearly. Just this past Friday as well, actually, the 25th, it was declared in many localities, legally Dolly Parton Day 925, in honor of her. So we're not going to forget her for a while here, if ever. Dolly Parton played a huge role in every artist's life, across genres, just like countless other artists, icons, and just like Taylor Swift said this past Sunday at the VMAs, we were all very lucky to have shared just a little bit of time with her on this green earth. This is 107.7 WFCS New Britain, Hartford, The Edge. Gonna keep going here with new music. Got a few more new ones for you. Magnus Fael, who was nominated for Best New Artist at the VMAs this year, released his newest EP, Groove Therapy, this past Friday. And that included a collaboration with Genevieve. So here it is right now. She's going to break my heart from Groove Therapy right here on 107.7 WFCS, New Britain, Hartford, The Edge.

That was Best Days of My Life from Rodeo on 107.7 WFCS New Britain, Hartford, The Edge. Got a few more country songs coming up for you because country is cool again. Had the country at the top of the hour from Kenny Chesney, Warren Zeiders, and Lauren Watkins. All of those from new albums that came out this past week. These are some country singles, but before I get to that, looking ahead at all the new music that will be coming out this week and beyond, on yesterday, I believe it was, I don't pay attention to music that comes out midweek, but so I'll be listening to this on Friday. But yesterday, Catch Merrick released Polizei. This is his second single. His fourth single, I can't say enough about it. It was a great debut single. His fourth single, Illusion. Very good pop standard right there. Very strong debut. So I'm expecting great things for their second single here, which I will be playing next week. Hardy teasing a song or an album for this Friday. I guess we'll find out when it's released. The Wildlife coming out with Ruby on Friday as well. And Gus releasing his newest EP, Boys of Summer. And finally, The Wait is Over. After a very long, very maybe hype, maybe not album rollout, Miranda Lambert is releasing Crisco. I only heard a few singles from it, so I didn't really hear, I don't think I heard all of these singles, but I'm expecting big things from this album because it was hyped up very well. On October 9th, Television Skies is releasing Cherry Cola. Carter Rubin is releasing Something I'll Never Unsee. Thomas Day is releasing My Bad. And Tiger Lily Gold is releasing Country and Midwestern, which will be a very cool album because Country and Midwestern will also be the titles of the sides of the album. I'm not sure if the digital album will have different sides to it, but you know how like a physical album has side A and side B. There's the countryside, and there's going to be the Midwestern side. Five singles from that album already released. 70 and Neon, I Do or Die, Something to Drink About, Country and Midwestern, and Forever From Here. So we can get a preview of that album now. And then skipping over to October 23rd, Jacob Hackworth, who you will hear from next, he opened for Tucker Wetmore and Dasha this past February in New York for Tucker Wetmore's Brunette World Tour. Jacob Hackworth will be releasing his EP, What Took You So Long? As well as Sasha Alex Sloan releasing And the Crowd Goes Wild on October 23rd. On November 6th, Blue the Tiger will be releasing New York Baby, and she actually just announced an album release show in New York for November 6th. So that'll be a groovy album as well. Blue the Tiger, the bassist to open for Sabrina Carpenter back in 2023. And she's been going along with that album rollout for New York Baby now for a while. She's got three or four singles out for that. Shock and Whisper among them. I played them all on this show. So that should be a good album as well. And then looking ahead for next year, we already have some releases for next year. On January 15th, Valley will be releasing Do You Need to Be Entertained? And Brandi Clark is releasing a new album on January 15th as well called The Board. 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Here is a new single from Jacob Hackworth, whose EP will be coming out on October 23rd. It's called Last Night I Got Lonely.

That was a new song from Miles Morgan here on 107.7 WFCS, New Britain, Hartford, The Edge. And that comes to the end of our show today. Before we go, want to go over the top 10 of the Billboard Hot 100, because it's been so dynamic lately, and Taylor Swift might finally dethrone Ella Langley's Choosing Texas, which has spent a stunning 24 weeks at number one on the Billboard Hot 100. It has become the longest ever song to sit at number one, followed by Boston by Stella Lefke, Been By Now by Morgan Wallen, and new this week is Morgan Wallen's song from Grand Theft Auto 6, Last Thing You Need, coming in at number 9. And all this after we had Taylor Swift's song from Toy Story 5, I Knew You, on the Billboard Hot 100 Top 10. Country is cool again, and if you aren't listening to country, what are you doing? There's too many people, even now, who still discount country, say, I listen to everything but country music, but why?

it's a good genre. It's just as good as any other. It's just as good as any other genre. You just have to find the right music. Hate That I Made You Love Me by Ariana Grande coming in at number 4. After that, Dracula by Tame Impala and Jenny. Baby Val with Carol Hay, Jude Lean, and Wussowski at number 6. So Easy to Fall in Love by Olivia Dean. Man I Need by Olivia Dean back to back in number 7 and number 8. And Be Her by Ella Langley coming in at number 10 on the Billboard Hot 100 this week. Coming up in the next 2 weeks here on campus, we have the annual All Majors Career and Internship Fair coming up on October 6th in Alumni Hall from 1 to 4 p.m. It's open to all students seeking internships and job opportunities. Dress to impress and bring 10 to 15 copies of your resume, as well as a flu and COVID vaccination clinic coming up on October 7th, on the next day, 11:30 to 2:30 in Henry Barnard Hall in the community room. So right when you walk in, it's going to be that big room to your right. Vaccination clinics are open to students, faculty, and staff. Clinics will be conducted in partnership with Beacon Pharmacy. Beacon will bill the vaccination to your insurance plan. However, any student who is concerned about insurance coverage can contact health services to schedule a vaccination at sws@ccsu.edu. The flu clinic will take walk-ins, so there's no need to schedule an appointment. Make sure to arrive with your ID, which could be your driver's license or your blue chip ID, and a copy of both sides of your insurance card. Finally, October 8th, 9th, and 10th is homecoming weekend. Homecoming weekend and family day on October 8th. There will be a community cookout on Davidson front lawn from 5 to 7 p.m., followed by a homecoming student social in the Student Center Circle from 8 to 11 p.m. And then October 9th is a pregame pep rally at Arute Stadium from 8:30 to 10 p.m., as well as a Central Alumni Pavilion party at the CCSU Alumni Pavilion behind Arute Field from 6 to 9:30 p.m. That does it for me here on 107.7 WFCS New Britain, Hartford, The Edge. I'm Ian, and this was Weekend Update. We will talk about what's going on with new music next week, as well as we will be watching to see if Patient Zero by Taylor Swift, or any of her other songs for that matter, finally dethrones Choosing Texas by Ella Langley on the top of the Billboard Hot 100. Stay tuned for that, because the placement of Choosing Texas is very controversial, as well as all the other country on the Billboard Hot 100, the top 10 of the Billboard Hot 100, because people love to hate country, and I'm telling you, country is underrated. You just got to find the right music. But I digress. More of that next week. See you guys next week, and have a good one.

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1: Hey, how's it going?
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0: a rocket in the park.
1: Today, my new son and I failed to shoot off a rocket.
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on a Wednesday morning slash afternoon. So that means it's time for my show. I'm going to have my show. I'm going to play some music. Hopefully you like the music I play. If you don't, too bad. Anyways, I got my trainee in the station. He's going to be doing 30 minutes of his own music at some point during the end of my set. So keep in touch for that. With that being said, I'm going to start off with some Amy, some Imogen Heap, some Beyonce, and some Adela. Then we're going to get into Spill Tab, some more Imogen Heap, some SZA, and some Frank Ocean. So yeah, keep it here, 107.7.

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2: Hello, everyone. I hope you are enjoying the music that is currently being played. I have some more where that came from. I'm currently about to play Raven Ledee Saturday Night off of her new album, Blue Island. Then I'm going to play Honey Dijon Nightlife, then LinkedIn by Kehlala, and then Cleo Soul by Gentlewoman. If any of these songs sound familiar, that's because they're from my department's wall songs. Very good department, very good songs. Highly recommend. In about 30 minutes, we're going to have my trainee Daniel take over, and then he's going to play some of his music. So that should be fun. Yeah, we'll keep it here. 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
1: Okay. 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How'd you guys like it?

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See you later, or maybe another day.

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So sometimes I feel like I still should have lied. I tell you the truth because I care, but I also lie to you because I care. But if I tell you the truth, I guess I can sleep better at night. But then it looks like I don't care because I'm telling you the truth. I mean, I guess I'm just not a... Everybody hates when they get to that part when they realize that I don't want to tell you I don't care, but if it seems like I don't care, it doesn't mean I don't care. It just looks like I don't care. Because my emotions have been sanded off. I live in LA, sweetie. What do you expect?

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Just wanted to remind you to enjoy the music, have a good time, sit back and relax. If you haven't noticed already, it's pretty disco-themed today. But anyways, guys, I hope you keep enjoying.

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Hello, everybody. Just reminded you once again that you are listening to WFCS 107.7 New Britain Hartford, The Edge. Thank you for sticking with me through my disco tracks. I'm a little under the weather, so I apologize if I sound a little raspy, but I hope you guys are enjoying the music, and we got a couple more songs for you before I'm out of here.

0: Hi, this is Gia, and you're listening to Cruising with Gia and Matt at 107.7 WFCS, New Bern, Hartford, The Edge. Finally, I saw a little glitch, but finally, this man is here for the Cruising with Gia and Matt show, because I felt kind of silly being like Cruising with Gia and Matt, and there's no Matt, so.
1: Hi, everybody. I know you've missed me. Yeah, you can hold your applause. It's okay.
0: Oh. Yep, the eight people.
1: But hope you guys are having a great day. We're going to be switching things up today. Gia is actually going to go first instead of me. So you're going to be hearing some rock tunes, and then you're going to be hearing the glorious pop and hip hop. So I hope you guys are tuned for that. And anything else, Gia?
0: No.
1: All right. You guys will hear us in about 30 minutes.
2: Well, I finally did it. I opened a 401k.
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0: Hello, this is Gia, and you're cruising with Gia and Matt at 107.7 WFCS, New Britain, Hartford, The Edge. So pretend like this is at 2:30 and not 2:50, but, you know, I had to come in and just say hi to y'all. And, you know, unfortunately, we are going to be cutting the Gia and Matt show a little bit early, but that's going to be at 3, and we're going to talk about that when it happens. So, you know, enjoy the rest of the 10 minutes that we have.
1: Man, do I love card night. You ready, boys? You got a king?
2: Go, Fish Dad!
1: Oh, come on!
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5: Señores y señoras, nosotros tenemos más influencia con sus hijos que tú tienes, pero los queremos. 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

0: Hello, this is Gia, and you're listening to Cruising with Gia and Matt at 107.7 WSCS, New Bern, Hartford, The Edge. We're just going to cut it a couple minutes early, you know, because why not? There's also, like, this strong Febreze smell in the studio, and I have no idea why. Literally, this was happening last week, and I feel a little bit crazy, but... With that, you know, we're going to end early. Matt's not feeling too hot, so we're just going to end things and, you know, get back next week. So I hope you enjoyed the little show that we had, and I hope you have a good rest of your day. Goodbye.
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WFCS 107.7, New Britain, Hartford, The Edge. I am DJ Claire, and you are listening to A Moment of Clarity. Now, this week is going to be something that I really haven't done in a bit. It's going to be a bunch of heavy metals. So get your iron ready. Get your, tungsten? Is tungsten a metal? Get back to you on that one. But first, I'm going to start off with a band that I literally just heard of on Friday because I went to the Black Veil Brides show. And they're called Autumn Kings, and this is Gone, Gone, Gone.

0: WFCS. It's TJ Claire back at it again. Wasn't that an awesome song? Oh my gosh. Now imagine hearing that live. Exactly. And then imagine after that, Andy Black coming back out with a bubble gun. Exactly. It's great. I literally banged my head so hard at that show that my neck hurt for like 24 hours. I did not mosh, for those who are curious. I do not mosh because I am 5'2", and I think I would get stomped all over. But you know what? I appreciate the spirit of the mosh and the spirit of a crowd, crowd surfing. I understand, you know, keep your arm stiff as a feather, or stiff as a feather, light as a board. All right, I'm going to play the Roman Reigns PSA again, and then we're going to get into some Pierce the Veil and so much Sleeping with Sirens, including one of the songs from the Sonic Frontiers soundtrack. But first, Roman Reigns.
1: I'm little teapot, short and stout.
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1: No, Dad, like this. 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

Hello, hello, hello. I am back. So that was from the Sonic Frontiers soundtrack because Sonic Frontiers, I just love that game. I really need to get back to playing that. I need to get back to playing that and Lego Batman. But you know what has been stopping me? The start of the NHL season. Now, the Rangers did lose yesterday, 3-0 against the Bruins. And it all happened in the third period. It's okay, though, because Chris Kreider won. He won with the Montreal Canadiens, and that is truly what matters. And he's included in the friendship circle. That's really more important right now. The Utah Mammoths don't play until like Thursday, and I also don't think the Rangers have their home opener on Thursday. Fingers crossed that they actually win in MSG for once. But I am so excited for hockey season. I'm so excited for the Frozen Frenzy, where all the NHL teams will play at the same time. Well, not at the same time, but on the same day, different times. So I'm just going to be like glued to the TV watching that. You got to understand, the NHL is like my favorite thing, my favorite sport ever. Like, I like the Utah Mammoth and I like the Rangers. But honestly, you put a hockey game in front of me, I'll sit down and watch it. I'll watch all three periods. I'll be there for the full 60. I'm not just there for the first 20. I'm there for the full 60. I got, you know, pucks can go north, south, east, west. You know, I know how to get pucks in the net. Put me in, coach. Put me in, Sullivan. Anyways, so this next song has a little bit of history for me. I'm not sure if it's because of karate or something else. Oh, karate or wrestling. Not sure which, but it's Monster by Skillet.

Hey, it's DJ Claire back at it again. That was Better Than You, and you know it. By Metallica, obviously. So now listen, this is going to go out to my central listeners. So people in the student center, you better be listening up right now. If you aren't, that's okay, but you better be. I'm watching you. I can see everything from this window. I'm kidding now. So this is The Future is Blue. It's an event. The Future is Blue. It's at the Student Center Circle. It's on October 8th. It's 8 p.m. to 11 p.m. So if you're on campus that late, perfect event for you. It's a student social event with crafts, novelties, free food. That's the most important part. And more. What else is there? I don't know. You're going to have to find out. I'm just the person reading this. You got to find out for yourself on October 8th at 11 p.m. Be there or be square. So, yeah. All right, we got some May Day Parade coming up and some My Chemical Romance and some Paramore. All that good stuff. So let me get that for you guys.

WFCS 107.7, New Britain, Hartford, The Edge. It's DJ Claire. I got one more song for you, I promise. And that last song was actually from the orange-haired woman named Paramore. Yeah, fun fact. Also, I have another fun fact about My Chemical Romance, because that song played and I wanted to share this fun fact. So some of you might know this, but basically Gerard Way was the inspiration for Edward Cullen from Twilight. And because of that, Stephanie Meyers was like, hey, do you want to do a song for Twilight at some point? And Gerard Way said no. And instead, he went to Yo Gabba Gabba and was like, hey, my kids love your show. Can I go and do a song for you guys? And they were like, of course, because it's Yo Gabba Gabba. And so they did Every Snowflake Is Different, Just Like You. And I play that normally during my winter set, so stay tuned for that. But also on the Danger Days album, they wrote Vampire Money about Twilight, which is why they say we don't want your vampire money, because bro does not want anything to do with Stephanie Meyers, which honestly, I don't blame him. Anyways, we're ending this set with Fall Out Boy, because of course we are, because I love Fall Out Boy so, so much. And it's from their first album, Take This to Your Grave. And it is called The Patron Saint of Liars and Fakes. I'm DJ Claire, and this has been A Moment of Clarity.

Y'all keep telling me that I need to do this. I ain't gonna lie. Go hard. Shorty got bought. It may mind if I go in.

0: 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Strip rolling diamonds, but she ebony. Put my chicks up in the pimp, pour some Hennessy. 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

WFCS, New Britain Hartford at the Edge. And thank you so much for tuning into my show, Planet Alanis. I am your host, Alanis. And as always, you can find me on Instagram at Alanisella. I hope you guys are all having a wonderful Wednesday. And we're just going to get straight into the playlist. The first song we have coming up is Over by Drake. Yeah, yeah.

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I haven't seen bro in a while, but that wild, I'm not in a rush to. 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I don't need security to ride around town. 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

0: short and stout.
1: Here is my handle and here is my spout.
0: No, Dad, like this. When I get all steamed up, then I shout. Tip me over and
2: pour me out.
3: This is WWE superstar Roman Reigns. It only takes a moment to make a moment. Take time to be a dad today.
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0: Every year, tens of thousands of youth experience homelessness.
1: I didn't know how they were going to react. I just told my mom that I was gay.
0: One in four LGBT youth who come out to their parents is told to leave home.
1: She wanted to go and talk to my dad about this. He started reproaching me, telling me that he didn't raise someone gay. I started going to my grandma's house to sleep over. She kicked me out too.
0: Runaway and homeless youth are often victims of commercial sexual exploitation.
1: I was in the drugs and prostitution for 5 years.
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1: I just felt so rejected. 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

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And thank you so much for tuning into my show, Planet Alanis. I am your host, Alanis, and as always, you can find me on Instagram at Alanisella. The username is spelled A-L-A-N-I-S-E-L-L-A. So before I sign off, I did want to let you guys know about a couple of events that are coming up on campus. So October 6th from 1 to 4 p.m., there is going to be a career and internship fair in Alumni Hall. In case you don't know where that is the giant room in the student center next to Devil's Den. So that's going to be October 6th from 1 to 4 p.m. Let me just see what day that is. That is a Tuesday. So if you are looking for a job or anything like that, I would definitely show up for that. There's going to be a lot of job opportunities, and it's a great way to, you know, find internships and things like that. Definitely dress to impress and bring about 10 to 15 copies of your resume. And yeah, that's pretty much it, guys. Again, remember, you can follow me on Instagram at Alanisella. The username is A-L-A-N-I-S-E-L-L-A. I hope you guys enjoyed the tune today, and I will see you guys next week at the same time. All right, bye.

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0: All right, here we go, third take. 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
1: He dead.
0: Yes, sir.
1: Amen.
0: Church.
1: He dead.
0: I killed him.
1: Amen.
0: And this is rigor mortis, and it's gorgeous when you.

I'm realizing my mic's been muted this whole time, and I'm getting irritated that it's like that every time. Just leave the mic alone, man. Anyways, we're going to restart. You got DJ TJ here, 107.7 WFCS, New Brand Hartford, The Edge. We're back with another episode of DJ TJ on the Mix. At the same time, just wanted to get some things out real fast. We have on October 8th, 9th, and 10th, there is a community cookout on Davidson Front Lawn from 5 to 7 p.m. on the 8th for homecoming weekend. As well, right after that, from in the Student Center Circle, there's going to be a student social from 8 to 11 p.m. in the circle. So make sure you go to that. It's going to be free food. Everybody loves free food. What up? On the 9th, there's going to be a pregame pep rally at Arut Stadium from 8:30 to 10 p.m. So definitely be there for that. I think that's where I got my like light up horns that one time. And they still work 4 years later. So definitely check that out. Free food, free events, lots of fun. Bring everybody, bring your friends. Let's really get it popping out there. At the same time, there is another event happening tomorrow, actually, from 3 to 6 p.m. The Jovert, I don't know if I'm pronouncing that right, but One Caribbean Festival. There is going to be on Vance Lawn. Music's going to be by DJ Rocco, and there's going to be a barbecue truck there. It's going to be a nice Caribbean event, so definitely pop out while the weather's still warm. Yeah, today I'm going to be live mixing again on my boards, really getting some practice in with how I can really do a bunch of different genres. So hopefully you guys enjoy. Today primarily we're going to do a lot of like R&B and hip hop again, because it's fun and I like the music in it. So hope you guys enjoy, and we'll get right into it.

All right, I'm having a little bit of trouble here getting it started, but we're going to continue talking for a little bit while I figure it out. Odd. Yeah, no, it's DJing. I've been DJing for like a year now, and I still have little issues sometimes. You know, who doesn't? We're really going to see why it's not working in a second here. Oh, it's because I have the volume lower.

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0: What's up, guys? It's DJ TJ back here again with 107.7 WFCS New Britain Hartford, The Edge. And that was episode 3 of DJ TJ on the mix. Another episode of live mixing again. I feel like I did really great today. I'm definitely going to go back later and record this whole set so I can have it for personal use. Other than that, I hope you guys have a great night. You know, remember about the events that I told you about. They got the homecoming weekend. We got the community cookout. Davidson Front Lawn, 5 to 7 p.m. And then they have a student social in the circle at 8 to 11 p.m. on the 8th. And then, again, the pep rally, again, at Arute Stadium from 8:30 to 10 p.m. So definitely check that out. Lots of free food, lots of giveaways, lots of fun, and bring a friend. All right? So, again, DJ TJ here, and I'll see y'all later.
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